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Let's do this thing, y'all. Come on.

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0: Kalani and Usher, yeah, together doing a thing. That's called Shoulda Never. On 103.5 WRBO. Lou Bennett on the case for a few more minutes. 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
3: Slow to cool down out there for your Friday evening. Just a spotty shower around. Overnight temperatures will drop into the mid to high 70s, and we're going to be heating things up fast on Saturday, headed for mid-90s.
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0: 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Hey, it is your boy, Lou Bennett, getting ready to head on out of here. Because not night flight, but Club RBO for a Friday edition with DJ Big B. He's coming up next. That's who. But let me tell you, Belterrific's Fish Fry. Yeah, fried catfish competition. Local vendors, local performers, kids' corner. When we're talking water slides and a foam party. Yeah. Butterific Bakery at N Cafe, 488 South 2nd Street. Now, this is going to be happening on tomorrow from noon till 7. Noon to 7, so keep that in mind, won't you? Thing going down for sure. Don't want to miss it. All right, it's going to do it for yours truly. I'll see you back here tomorrow, 2 o'clock, Lord's willing, and the creek don't rise. All right, for sure. Getting ready for all your favorites in the mix, Club RBO Friday edition with DJ Big B. He's on the way next, right here. 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
5: Slow to cool down out there for your Friday evening. Just a spotty shower around. Overnight, temperatures will drop into the mid to high 70s, and we're going to be heating things up fast on Saturday, headed for mid-90s with just an afternoon downpour here and there. From WRAG News Channel 3, I'm Chief Meteorologist Tyler Eliason.
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4: Slow to cool down out there for your Friday evening. Just a spotty shower around. Overnight, temperatures will drop into the mid to high 70s, and we're going to be heating things up fast on Saturday, headed for mid-90s. With just an afternoon downpour here and there. 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
2: Slow to cool down out there for your Friday evening. Just a spotty shower around. Overnight, temperatures will drop into the mid to high 70s, and we're going to be heating things up fast on Saturday, headed for mid 90s with just an afternoon downpour here and there. From WRAG News Channel 3, I'm Chief Meteorologist Tyler Eliason.
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1: If I have another daughter, I'm going to name her Pregnant. That way, when men roll up on and talk to her, she'll say, hey, I'm pregnant. How you doing? You see what I'm saying? And that, you know what I'm saying? That'll keep people up off of her like that.
0: Yeah, yeah. So then when she do become pregnant, it's like having a twice-baked potato.
1: Y'all don't never want to enter into my mind. And that's
2: no.
0: No, we don't, because it's dark.
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4: Slow to cool down out there for your Friday evening. Just a spotty shower around. Overnight, temperatures will drop into the mid to high 70s, and we're going to be heating things up fast on Saturday, headed for mid-90s with just an afternoon downpour here and there. From WRAG News Channel 3, I'm Chief Meteorologist Tyler Eliason.
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5: Slow to cool down out there for your Friday evening. Just a spotty shower around. Overnight, temperatures will drop into the mid to high 70s, and we're going to be heating things up fast on Saturday, headed for mid-90s with just an afternoon downpour here and there. From WRAG News Channel 3, I'm Chief Meteorologist Tyler Eliason.
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12: Slow to cool down out there for your Friday evening. Just a spotty shower around. Overnight, temperatures will drop into the mid to high 70s, and we're going to be heating things up fast on Saturday, headed for mid-90s with just an afternoon downpour here and there. From WRAG News Channel 3, I'm Chief Meteorologist Tyler Eliason.
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2: Slow to cool down out there for your Friday evening. Just a spotty shower around. Overnight, temperatures will drop into the mid to high 70s, and we're going to be heating things up fast on Saturday, headed for mid-90s with just an afternoon downpour here and there. From WRAG News Channel 3, I'm Chief Meteorologist Tyler Eliason.
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4: Slow to cool down out there for your Friday evening. Just a spotty shower around. Overnight temperatures will drop into the mid to high 70s, and we're going to be heating things up fast on Saturday, headed for mid 90s with just an afternoon downpour here and there. From WRAG News Channel 3, I'm Chief Meteorologist Tyler Eliason.
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4: Slow to cool down out there for your Friday evening. Just a spotty shower around. Overnight, temperatures will drop into the mid to high 70s, and we're going to be heating things up fast on Saturday, headed for mid-90s with just an afternoon downpour here and there. From WRAG News Channel 3, I'm Chief Meteorologist Tyler Eliason.
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0: the R&B Tour, starring Usher Raymond and Chris Brown. You don't want to miss this one. It's going to be one for the ages. 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

0: Jeremy Bland, he'll get you through it.
1: And they found me out of Little West Helena, Arkansas. You know what I'm saying? Because what? 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

Aaron Nevels, telling it like it is, the truth, the whole truth, and nothing but the truth. 103.5 WRBO plays the best mix of R&B and Southern Soul. This is RJ Stone. Good morning, Blues at Sunrise. But Sunshine Saturday morning, King George. Keep on.

0: 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Hughley, and of course, the Bluff City's best mix of R&B 24/7. Hey, Memphis, get ready to laugh out loud. Coming up on Saturday, August 22nd, comedian, our own D.L. Hughley, taking the stage live at the Cannon Center for the Performing Arts. 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
2: Well, our heat wave really starts today on Saturday with highs getting into the mid-90s. Mid-90s Sunday, mid-90s Monday. By Tuesday, we'll be close to 100 degrees, mostly dry during that stretch. I'm News Channel 3 weather expert Max Claypool.
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0: 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You don't want to miss this one. It's going to be one for the ages. 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
7: As someone who's been married nearly 25 years, I'll tell you, there's a lot of great things about having a spouse. And according to a new study out of the University of Miami Health System, marriage might even be linked to a lower risk of cancer. Why? Well, the researchers said people who are married are less likely to engage in risky

0: risky behavior, they're more likely to get a nudge to go to regular preventive medicine appointments and screenings, and they have a partner to share the load of family obligations, household chores, and finances. No one is saying you should get married in the pursuit of better health, but if you are single, how can you build a strong support system to maybe get some of these same benefits? Do your own research, find out what's important, and then hold members of your squad accountable and let them hold you accountable as well. That can provide a lot of support. I'm Dr. Sanjay Gupta, helping you live a better life.
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2: Well, our heat wave really starts today on Saturday with highs getting into the mid-90s. Mid-90s Sunday, mid-90s Monday. By Tuesday, we'll be close to 100 degrees, mostly dry during that stretch. I'm News Channel 3 weather expert Max Claypool.
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3: Well, our heat wave really starts today on Saturday with highs getting into the mid-90s. Mid-90s Sunday, mid-90s Monday. By Tuesday, we'll be close to 100 degrees, mostly dry during that stretch. I'm News Channel 3 weather expert, Max Claypool.
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0: Frank Johnson and King Joe, believe them when they tell you it's hot. The heat is rising. Cool off in Nashville at Shores Water Park, from the thrilling ride to the wave pool to the old lazy river. 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
2: A better life with Dr. Sanjay Gupta.
3: We talk a lot here about ultra-processed foods and the many ways in which they can negatively impact your health. They've been linked to weight gain, obesity, type 2 diabetes, cardiovascular disease, even cancer. And now a new study out of UCSF found that high ultra-processed food intake was associated with something called intramuscular fat, which is exactly what it sounds like. That's fat inside your muscles, which can cause them to become weaker. Now, in this particular study, the researchers noticed more wear and tear and pain in people's knees because of weakened thigh muscles. Cutting back on ultra-processed foods isn't easy. The CDC estimates at least half the calories in our diet come from ultra-processed foods. But if you're looking to eat cleaner, cutting out sugar-sweetened beverages, that may be the best number one thing you can do to try and get started. I'm Dr. Sanjay Gupta, helping you live a better life.
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6: Well, our heat wave really starts today on Saturday with highs getting into the mid-90s. Mid-90s Sunday, mid-90s Monday. By Tuesday, we'll be close to 100 degrees, mostly dry during that stretch. I'm News Channel 3 weather expert Max Claypool.
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0: Nola. It's called Reckless. It sounds like a good time to me. Hey, Memphis, Oxford, Mississippi, Holly Springs, and all the surrounding areas, get it ready. Saddle up. It's the Down South Rodeo Association presenting the second annual Oxford Black Rodeo. 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
2: Well, our heat wave really starts today on Saturday with highs getting into the mid-90s. Mid-90s Sunday, mid-90s Monday. By Tuesday, we'll be close to 100 degrees, mostly dry during that stretch. I'm News Channel 3 weather expert Max Claypool.
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2: 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This is R.E.J. Stone. Good morning. Time for the birthday shout-outs this morning. If you're celebrating a birthday, happy birthday to you. Millie Jackson, she celebrated on Wednesday the 15th. 82 years young, still looking good. Linda Ronstadt celebrated on Wednesday. Happy birthday. Stokely celebrated on Wednesday. Happy heavenly birthday to one of my all-time favorite artists, Miss Denise LaSaya, born July 16th. I love that one, trapped by a thing called love, Denise recorded. William Ding Dong Bell got his start at Stax Records home on Macklemore Avenue. Had that top 10 song with Judy Clay called Private Number. All but William popped into superstardom when he recorded Trying to Love Too Ain't Easy to Do. William is probably a little hard at 87. William Bell, happy 87th birthday, July 16th. Regina Bell celebrated on yesterday. Celebrating today, Martha Reeves of Martha and the Vandellas. My man, downtown Jackson Brown. And Christy Lane is celebrating today. Happy birthday.
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2: Well, our heat wave really starts today on Saturday with highs getting into the mid-90s. Mid-90s Sunday, mid-90s Monday. By Tuesday, we'll be close to 100 degrees, mostly dry during that stretch. I'm News Channel 3 weather expert Max Claypool.
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Brand new, Mike Clark Jr. It's a trail ride on 103.5 WRBO. How you doing, young guy? 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

0: 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RJ Stone with you on the trail ride for Saturday afternoon. How you doing? 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
4: Well, our heat wave really starts today on Saturday with highs getting into the mid-90s. Mid-90s Sunday, mid-90s Monday. By Tuesday, we'll be close to 100 degrees, mostly dry during that stretch. I'm News Channel 3 weather expert, Max Claypool.
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Hey, you remember a few years ago, well, a few plus years ago, Bobby Rush had the song called Chicken Heads. I love my woman. I love them chicken heads, too. All right. That one's called Chicken Necks. We'll see what happens. Lenny Williams, it's brand new. 103.5 WRBO, the trail ride. I'm your man, RJ Stone. Looking ahead this hour, I'm hooking up with Cecily Wilbur.

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2: Well, our heat wave really starts today on Saturday with highs getting into the mid-90s. Mid-90s Sunday, mid-90s Monday. By Tuesday, we'll be close to 100 degrees, mostly dry during that stretch. I'm News Channel 3 weather expert Max Claypool.
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Feeling lucky? That's all right. This is RJ. I bring you luck. And TK Soul is called It Ain't Cheating Till You Get Caught. Sounds like bad luck.

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0: 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Wait, DL Hughley is bringing his funny comedy show to Memphis live at the Cannon Center. Saturday, August 22nd. You don't want to miss it. 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
4: Well, our heat wave really starts today on Saturday with highs getting into the mid-90s. Mid-90s Sunday, mid-90s Monday. By Tuesday, we'll be close to 100 degrees, mostly dry during that stretch. I'm News Channel 3 weather expert Max Claypool.
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5: Well, our heat wave really starts today on Saturday with highs getting into the mid-90s. Mid-90s Sunday, mid-90s Monday. By Tuesday, we'll be close to 100 degrees, mostly dry during that stretch. I'm News Channel 3 weather expert Max Claypool.

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Hi there, it is your boy, Lou Bennett. Saturday afternoon to you and yours. Yes, it's the weekend, baby. We into it. Saturday. Here's Go Crazy, Chris Breezy.

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0: Eric Bellinger and Cry in Front of You. I like it on 103.5 WRBO. Of course, it is the Bluff City's best mix of R&B. I am your leader, your boy, Lou. Even on a Saturday, man, we just doing this thing. Yes, indeed, and just happy to be along. Of course, something on your mind, 617-1035. 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You already know. Hey, the R&B tour. Talking Usher Raymond and Chris Brown live at Nissan Stadium in Nashville, Saturday the 25th. Short time now. Saturday, July 25th, it's going down. 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
2: Well, our heat wave really starts today on Saturday, with highs getting into the mid-90s. Mid-90s Sunday, mid-90s Monday. By Tuesday, we'll be close to 100 degrees, mostly dry during that stretch. I'm News Channel 3 weather expert Max Claypool.
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All right, we've got those celebrity birthdays coming up here at about 2:37. Right now,

October London with his latest. That is called Silent Treatment. There it is on 103.5 WRBO. It is Lou Bennett along with you. Hey, Mojo, man. Yeah, you can check her out in the middays. Yeah, weekdays from 9 till 2. She's got you covered. Got all kind of things jumping off in the midday vibes. So check her out. Yep, Monique Jordan. And you can see check her out tomorrow. She'll be on, yeah, tomorrow afternoon for sure for Sunday. But here we are on this Saturday. It is the 18th day of July. Let's see. Today is National Dapper Your Data Day. Also National Strawberry Rhubarb Wine Day. And National Sour Candy Day. All right. There's 48 days until Labor Day weekend. But today, Saturday, July 18th, 2026. And those celebrities celebrating today, we're saying happy birthday to actor J.D. McCrary. Happy birthday to basketball player Cameron Boozer. Yep, Cameron. Yeah, the new Memphis. Yeah, he's right here at home now. Mm-hmm. Happy birthday to runner. Yeah, track star. Olympic track star, that's Noah Lyles. Happy birthday to basketball player Bam Adebayo. Happy birthday to Taylor Russell. Happy birthday to Canelo Alvarez, the boxer. Happy birthday to Mitchell Huseman. Oh, Dario Naharis on Game of Thrones. Happy birthday to Kristen Bell. Happy birthday to Jared Hess. He created and wrote and directed Napoleon Dynamite. Happy birthday to Kelly Riley. Oh, Beth Dutton on Yellowstone. Happy birthday to rapper M.I.A. Happy birthday to my man Vin Diesel. Oh,

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3: Well, our heat wave really starts today on Saturday with highs getting into the mid-90s. Mid-90s Sunday, mid-90s Monday. By Tuesday, we'll be close to 100 degrees, mostly dry during that stretch. I'm News Channel 3 weather expert Max Claypool.
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0: Dave Hollister and Voodoo Magic. Yeah, sounded great. On a Saturday afternoon, it's your boy Lou here on this Saturday. Yes, indeed. Hour number two with Lou and PJ Morton. He's coming. Yeah, he's bringing that Saturday night, Sunday morning tour to the Cannon Center for the Performing Arts. It's going to be happening on Thursday, the 23rd, July 23rd, Thursday. This Thursday coming. Yeah, for one of R&B's and Soul's most celebrated performers live on stage. You don't want to miss PJ Morton live in Memphis. 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
4: Well, our heat wave really starts today on Saturday with highs getting into the mid-90s. Mid-90s Sunday, mid-90s Monday. By Tuesday, we'll be close to 100 degrees, mostly dry during that stretch. I'm News Channel 3 weather expert Max Claypool.
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0: 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Here's a new one from Jill Scott. Yeah, her latest is called Don't Play. 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

0: 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That is Jill Scott, and she ain't playing at all, you heard? Already on 103.5 WRBO. Like that little ditty there, man. Yeah, Don't Play. Better not. Mm-mm. 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Hey, socially, yeah, Facebook, Instagram, X. We're there at 103.5 WRBO. That for show, and love to hear from you. All right, it is happening as we speak, and it's going to be going on till 7 o'clock tonight. 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
4: Well, our heat wave really starts today on Saturday with highs getting into the mid-90s. Mid-90s Sunday, mid-90s Monday. By Tuesday, we'll be close to 100 degrees, mostly dry during that stretch. I'm News Channel 3 weather expert Max Claypool.
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Victoria Monet. 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Mm-hmm. And we're streaming, baby. Yeah, the D.L. Hughley Show in the afternoons, weekdays from 2 to 6. 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

something about a conservative regular girl that still can be thorough as don't need you. 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

0: Side Slider, Isaiah Hearn, and doing it on 103.5 WRBO. Of course, it is the Bluff City's best mix of R&B. Lou Bennett on this Saturday afternoon. Hopefully, things are going fine. And let me tell you, you've been hearing us talk about the Blue Hope Walk. Well, let me tell you, go ahead and lace up your walking shoes and come on and join us for the Blue Hope Walk for Prostate Awareness. 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It's happening on Saturday, September 26th. Put it on your calendar. Don't miss it. Saturday, September 26th, Latimer Lakes Park in Horn Lake. It's where it's going down. Now, the walk is approximately 1 mile long. That's it. And making it a great event for participants for all ages and fitness levels. Does not matter if you're a pro or if you're just not getting started, the walk will be fine and you're doing it for a very worthy cause. All right. Walk in honor of a loved one, in memory of someone special, or simply to support an important cause. 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
2: Well, our heat wave really starts today on Saturday with highs getting into the mid-90s. Mid-90s Sunday, mid-90s Monday. By Tuesday, we'll be close to 100 degrees, mostly dry during that stretch. I'm News Channel 3 weather expert Max Claypool.
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Yes, indeed. 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Hey, it is your boy Lou here, the Bluff City's best mix of R&B. We're

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I like it for sure on 103.5 WRBO. Lou here and got that info for you. The Disney's Lion King Jr. Young actors, man, they're doing it. Disney's The Lion King Jr. Well, it comes to life through the talents of Young Actors Guild summer camp performers. Now, you can join Simba, Nala, Timon, Pumbaa, and unforgettable characters on a journey of friendship, courage, and self-discovery. Filled with exciting music, colorful costumes, and energetic performances, this family-friendly production celebrates the circle of life. And it's going down at the Cannon Center for Performing Arts, 255 North Main Street. Happening today from 6 to 8. 6 to 8 at the Cannon Center. Disney's Lion King Jr. It's going down with the young kids involved, man. That's what I'm talking about. So let's go and support, shall we? For sure. And make sure you tell them you...

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3: Well, our heat wave really starts today on Saturday with highs getting into the mid-90s. Mid-90s Sunday, mid-90s Monday. By Tuesday, we'll be close to 100 degrees, mostly dry during that stretch. I'm News Channel 3 weather expert Max Claypool.
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1: Hey, this is Monique Jordan. 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

0: Shoulda never. That is Kalani and Usher, baby. There it is on 103.5 WRBO. Of course, the Bluff City's best mix of R&B. Lou, along with you, doing it up, man. And live at the Garden, man, it is in full bloom. But I tell you, it's happening. As a matter of fact, coming up, you don't want to miss John Legend. Yeah, John Legend's going to be in town on August 14th. Mm-hmm. And then on September 18th, Cool in the Gang and Patti LaBelle. Tickets are still on sale. You can get them. Yeah, single night tickets under the stars. If you need the info, more details, tap in 1035wrbo.com. All right. Well, a world-renowned competitive eating champion, Joey Chestnut, Jaws, is on his way to AutoZone Park, bringing one of the most recognizable personalities in sports and entertainment to downtown Memphis for a special night at the ballpark. Yeah, stick around after the game as the downtown Memphis skylights up with the spectacular show, post-game fireworks show, AutoZone Park 200 Union Ave, as the Redbirds will be tucking on Iowa Cubs. 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
3: Well, we're in the full swing of summer here, and temperatures over the weekend are going to be in the mid-90s, triple-digit heat indexes. Monday and Tuesday will be the hottest days of the week, with highs getting into the mid and upper 90s. I'm News Channel 3 weather expert Max Claypool.
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0: My man be churning out some music, doesn't he? I'm telling you, that is my boy, Tank. Yeah, yeah, Tank, man. Yes is the title of that one on 103.5 WRBO. Of course, the Bluff City's best mix of R&B, Lou here. Memphis, get ready. Saturday, August 22nd, comedy legend D.L. 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
2: Well, we're in the full swing of summer here, and temperatures over the weekend are going to be in the mid-90s, triple-digit heat indexes. Monday and Tuesday will be the hottest days of the week, with highs getting into the mid and upper 90s. I'm News Channel 3 weather expert Max Claypool.
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0: the one. Oh, Marion, there it is on 103.5 WRBO. Hey, coming up at 7 o'clock, all your favorite Southern Soul jams on the Southern Soul Saturday Mix with DJ Jammin' Jay. That's coming up at 7 o'clock, so get ready for that, won't you? Mm-hmm. Well, the also the last day of the Memphis TCG Convention. It is happening on tomorrow from 4 to 6. You may want to go and check it out. It's built for players, collectors, and fans. The TCG convention brings together some of the biggest names in trading card games, including Pokemon, Magic, The Gathering, One Piece, Dragon Ball Z, and so many others. Happening at the Renaissance Convention Center, 255 North Main Street, tomorrow. It's the last day from 4 to 6 p.m. Make sure you tell them Lou told you all about it.
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7: Well, we're in the full swing of summer here, and temperatures over the weekend are going to be in the mid-90s, triple-digit heat indexes. Monday and Tuesday will be the hottest days of the week, with highs getting into the mid and upper 90s. I'm News Channel 3 weather expert Max Claypool.
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and the creek don't rise. 6 o'clock in the evening, we'll be back then and doing it for the Showground Show. You already know. Have yourself a great rest of your weekend, and make sure you give the big guy in the sky some of your time, your talent, and treasure, and watch him bless it back to you in more ways than you can receive. That's guaranteed. All right? 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

Kevin Ross, Love in the Middle on 103.5 WRBO. It is Lou and heading out the door. My time is done for the day. Thank you guys so very much for being a part of the show as always. Hopefully we've done just enough for you to join us again Monday, my friend, 6 o'clock, Lord's Willing.